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0: station. 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And Mr. Worldwide, darling.
1: I'm like a quarterback, I got options. But I played the point in school. Broke ankles, more than a few. Broke hearts, yeah, that too. 20 years later, same movie, same script, same player. More chips, more women,